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2: You're in kindergarten. We're thankful you're wearing pants.
1: It's like my son, to this day, the only thing he wants to wear is sweatpants. And as a grown-up, I don't blame him. Because guess what, buddy? Those feel the best.
2: I was raised in sweatpants. Sweatsuits, actually.
0: Yes. My favorite sweatsuit I got, we were up in Prince Albert, went to the Sand store, and my mom got both me and my brother a U.S. college sweatsuit. So my brother got Michigan Wolverines.
1: Mm-hmm. I remember when the college thing was big.
0: And I got Georgetown Hoyas, is the Bulldogs. And before that, and probably for 10 years after that, I never saw another piece of U.S. college merch.
1: I don't get why that was so huge, but there was a time and a place where, look, I know nothing about Michigan. Why am I wearing this?
2: It's the only reason I know the Notre Dame Fighting Irish, because it was around the same time.
0: A sand sweatsuit educating you.
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3: Natalie in Douglas Park. She's a big fan of your jorts, Shauna. She says, I love jorts too, and I also love those old school matching sweatsuits. If I ever find one, I buy it. It makes me feel like a kid again.
4: Speaking of sweatsuits, my mother raised four boys on sweatsuits from Zellers. And every school season, we would go to Zellers and get probably three or four or five sweatsuits. What I didn't know is when I was in grade school, Zellers had a policy that if you kept the receipts of the clothing you bought and it wore out while it still fits your kid, they would replace it for free.
5: What?
4: And so you can imagine four boys how hard we are on our clothes, especially the knees of our sweatsuits.
3: Mm-hmm.
4: So she buys a sweatsuit. We blow the knees out in a week at school, and she wouldn't fret. She would go back to Zellers and be like, hey, these blew out. I'm going to get a different pair. And they'd be like, have at it. Here's a receipt. And she would do that over and over and over again. And it's the only reason I think to this day that I had clothes at school was because of that wild policy that put Zellers out of business.
5: I was just going to say, you single-handedly took Zellers away from us.
4: Now that you mention it, yeah, I think I owe everybody a huge apology.
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3: Shauna Wheels, text from Lindsay and Browder's Annex, because we were talking about important things we forgot. She said, you guys, I went to Mexico for my best friend's wedding, got there and realized I forgot my bridesmaid's dress at home.
4: No.
5: Oh, that's tough. That actually reminds me of my buddy, Logan in Lakeview. We're on a trip to LA a few years ago because we're going to go watch this comedy festival down there. We are lined up to get on the plane. You know, they call, hey, section one, section two, whatever. We're there. He's doing the patting himself down.
4: Oh.
5: He goes, Wheels, I don't have my passport.
4: No.
5: And I'm like, Logan, the door to the plane is right there. You've got like maybe 10 minutes.
4: What? He's
5: like, I'm like, how do you forget your passport when we're going to L.A.?
3: Oh, man.
5: And of course, his wife never answers the phone. He throws a Hail Mary, calls her. She just happened to be about 5 minutes away. She was able to get the passport into his hands with like maybe 30 seconds to spare.
3: Oh, man.
4: That is the worst sinking feeling, especially with travel.
3: I remember I was reasonably new at a job, and I got given a brand new iPhone 4. We were on a trip to Chicago. It wasn't even a work trip, and I had the phone with me. We're wandering around downtown Chicago, and suddenly you start patting your pockets and going, where's my phone?
4: No.
3: And I realized it probably fell out on one of the buses or the train somewhere, just slid out of the pocket, and you feel sick. Never got the phone back.
5: No, you actually lost it. I was waiting for the happy ending.
3: No happy ending.
4: No?
3: Well, I mean, the happy ending was the owner was like, hey, I've dropped and smashed a lot of phones. Don't worry about it.
4: Did you get a new phone from him again?
3: I went back to the 3GS I had before. So
5: you couldn't be trusted with the iPhone.
3: There wasn't a new phone after that.

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I didn't feel it when the earthquake happened, but it really got me thinking. Were you out drinking? Were you in the living room chilling, watching television?

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0: At 6:36 p.m. Central Standard Time Sunday, Environment Canada has issued a tornado warning for southeastern Saskatchewan. Extra care and attention should be exercised in and around the following localities: Indian Head, Sintalooda, Vibink, Sedley, Odessa, Quipel, Edgley, Assiniboine Reserve, Fort Quipel, Southie, Cooper, Markinch, Lipton and Isert. Environment Canada meteorologists are tracking a severe thunderstorm that is possibly producing a tornado. Damaging winds, large hail and locally intense rainfall are also possible. 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
2: Michael and Lakewood, we're talking about those times that you left something really important behind. 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
3: Well, so my family was going on a vacation and getting to the airport. Usually I'm a guy that I want to leave really early. I've always felt you can wait at the airport versus wait at home. But anyways, we get there, check our bags, go up where you have to show the ID, only to realize, oh crap, my wallet isn't here. So I figured I left it at home. Leave my wife and son, race home, doing, you know, 100 down 50 lanes, et cetera, to get home, yeah. Tear through my house and realize, oh no, it's in a pair of jeans that is likely in the checked bag back at the airport.
4: Checked that bag?
2: Yeah. No.
3: So then race back to the airport. They pull the bag off the plane because it was already checked. Meanwhile, the plane is delayed. Find my wallet. I'm on the plane going to walk on. And, of course, everybody's glaring at me. It was great.
5: You'd want to bury your head in the sand, wouldn't you?
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2: What's on our mind right now? 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

At 7:06 p.m. Central Standard Time Sunday, Environment Canada has issued a tornado warning for southeastern Saskatchewan. Extra care and attention should be exercised in and around the following localities: Weyburn, McTaggart, Sidhu, Colfax, Tyvin, Fillmore, Creelman, Osage, Griffin, Froude, Estevan, Hitchcock, Midale, McCown, Halbright, Benson, Torquay and Outram. Environment Canada meteorologists are tracking a severe thunderstorm that is possibly producing a tornado. Damaging winds, large hail and locally intense rainfall are also possible. Take cover immediately if threatening weather approaches. Please consult local media for more information.

0: That's Sabrina Carpenter. Number 19, Espresso on SK20. After a year in the top 10, this song is finally descending the countdown.
1: Number 18.
0: Literally spent a year in the top 10. Down another two spots. It's Lady Gaga and Bruno Mars. Here's Die With a Smile.

0: SK20 number 17. That's Hozier, Too Sweet. Tim Stone here with the hottest songs in Saskatchewan. It's finally June. Summer feelings are kicking in. Let's talk to Riley. What are you doing, Riley?
1: Man, listen, I'm getting the dirt bike out. I'm going up to the hill. We're cooking some hot dogs, man. We're enjoying the summer, right?
0: Yo, that sounds pretty good.
1: We're here, man. You can come if you want. Have a couple beers with the boys.
0: Tube steaks and ripping.
1: Tube steaks and ripping.
0: What's better than that, hey? Summer 26, ripping with tube steaks. Hey, when we come back, we're going to play a song we've never played before, and it's going to be really fun, so you don't want to miss that.
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At 7:21 p.m. Central Standard Time Sunday, Environment Canada has updated a tornado warning for southeastern Saskatchewan. Extra care and attention should be exercised. The following localities are included in the warning: Weyburn, McTaggart, Sedhiou, Colfax, Tyvin, Fillmore, Creelman, Osage, Griffin, Froude, Stoughton, Arcola, Lampman, Bienfait, North Portal, Alameda and Oxbow. Environment Canada meteorologists are tracking a severe thunderstorm that is possibly producing a tornado. Damaging winds, large hail and locally intense rainfall are also possible. Take cover immediately if threatening weather approaches. Please consult local media for more information.

0: Number 14, that's Miles Smith, Stargazing on SK20. We're counting down the biggest hits of the week in Saskatchewan. I'm Tim Stone. Just wanted to update you that my daughter got her learner's license. We have the learner driver sticker on the back of our car, and I didn't expect this, but people are being so much nicer to me. They don't know that it's me driving. When I screw up in traffic, I'm not getting the finger anymore. People kind of give you that slow nod of like, you'll figure it out, buddy. You keep trying. You'll get it. Next on SK20, Benson Boone, Taylor Swift, and a new song from Justin Bieber.
1: Yeah, he checking.
0: It's called Speed Demon.
1: Yeah, and I go speed racing for the record.
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0: I want you, I need you, oh God. I need these beautiful things that are.
1: Benson Boone at number 13, Beautiful Things. 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
1: Well, it's summertime and Justin Bieber's got a new song out. I wouldn't be doing my job if I didn't play the new Justin Bieber song. It's called Speed Demon. Let's see if it'll be a summer hit.

0: That's Taylor Swift on SK20, number 11, The Fate of Ophelia. Taylor has a new song out now from the movie Toy Story 5. And she says it was such a treat to write a song about the character she grew up watching. She says she was 5 years old when the first Toy Story hit theaters. Coming up next on SK20, we'll start counting down the top 10 songs of the week, including...
1: He's choosing Texas, I can tell.
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0: SK20 number 7, Ella Langley holding number 7. Same spot as last weekend, there's Choosin' Texas. Will it continue to climb or will it start going down the charts? That's why we do this countdown every weekend. We want to know what's hot right now. The Fastest Climber is coming up. The song going up this chart quicker than all the rest is called Homewrecker. Somber with the fastest climbing hit in the province right after this.
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0: 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This is SK20, the 20 biggest songs in Saskatchewan.
1: You want it?
2: You've got it.
1: Just for you, the SK20 request.
0: Melissa's got one for us. Hi, Melissa. What do you want to hear?
3: Watermelon Sugar.
0: Oh, Harry Styles.
3: Yeah.
0: You know what? 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Those are the best requests.
3: Yeah, it used to come on all the time.
0: Yeah, we just don't hear it often enough. Good thing there's people like you calling in. Here's Watermelon Sugar. 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

0: That's Somber on SK20. Fastest climbing song of the week. Homewrecker is up 4 spots at number 4. He's got the ladder out. That guy's climbing up to the top. So we've got high school grad on the mind. Father's Day. What else is big right now? There are 5 times as many mosquitoes right now than there were last June. Man, it sure is June. Isn't it awesome? We're going to hear the top 3 songs of the week. After a quick break, who will be at number 1? Hang on to find out.
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1: 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When?
0: The year was 2020. 6 years ago, beginning of June. Number one song, Rain on Me, Lady Gaga and Ariana Grande.

0: There's Bruno Mars.
1: I Just Might comes in at 2 on SK20. This is it. This is the reason we do the countdown. What's the most popular song in Saskatchewan sound like?
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1: 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It's so easy. Here's Olivia D.

0: Number one. Number one again. That's 5 weeks in a row. So Easy by Olivia Dean, SK20 number one. That has spent more time at number one than her first hit, Man I Need, her breakthrough. Thanks for listening to this countdown. It's so cool that you do. You're having your weekend doing your thing and you allow me to be part of it. Thank you for tuning in. I'm Tim Stone. We'll be back next weekend with another round of SK20.
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0: Hi, I'm your new roommate. My friends call me Snake, but you can call me the Big Hurt. Yeah, sometimes I stink like a meat processing plant, but you'll get used to it. And I love to cuddle. Whoa, you're shaking there, buddy. I dig that. So what you in for? Oh, drinking and driving. I ain't gonna tell you what I'm in for. So, you want the top bunk or the bottom bunk? Me too.
1: 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Maybe let a friend drive.
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3: Happy Monday. Welcome to the last few weeks of school. Maybe your kids are off today, depending. We've got a nice week ahead. It'll be low 20s, chances of storms. We do enter this stormy season where the daytime high doesn't even have to be crazy hot. But there's this lingering storm situation that's happening, and that's through most of June.
4: It's so strange because when the sun hits you, it's so hot. And then the moment it goes behind the clouds and the wind picks up a bit, it gets so cold. Like yesterday was coat on, coat off, coat on,
3: yes.
4: Coat off.
3: Did you see Rhonda on our Facebook page in the Z99 family? She got the pool set up.
4: Yes,
3: oh,
4: please.
3: So nice.
4: Just in time.
3: Get ready to stock up on those freezies and sunscreen. The summer is expected to be a hot one overall. Environment Canada is out with its national forecast. Warmer than normal is coming. Wascana Pool opens tomorrow, Wheels.
4: Woohoo! I cannot wait. It is such a beautiful spot to go swimming. I love that place.
3: I was talking about garage sailing on the weekend. If you're buying some pots and pans, video games, maybe golf clubs off Facebook Marketplace, Regina Police have just the place to do it. They're reminding us about the safe transaction zone in the parking lot on the north side of police headquarters. It's really well lit. There's video surveillance there. So instead of having someone come to your house or you going somewhere that could potentially be sketchy, you just do that in the safe zone.
4: This is a great idea. And Shauna, you and my wife, Britt, need to use this as opposed to just sending strangers to the house and letting me deal with it.
3: Sending husbands to the strangers. That's yeah, our MO. Yeah. And if you're thinking about taking a break from social media, we've talked about this before. A new study suggests a digital detox may not improve your mood as much as you'd expect. Researchers analyzed 4,600 people who took social media breaks ranging from a day up to a month, and they found no significant changes in their happiness.
4: I was shocked at this because whenever I'm away from my phone for a period of time for a day or more, I'm just way more present and I enjoy life more. I'm wondering if people are just having withdrawals from social media and that's why they're not happy about it.
3: It could be that, and that they don't get past the hump, right? Like,
4: right.
3: You got to get past that. And then everyone that I've talked to says it's the most magical thing ever. There's, like, doing it for a week, doing it for a month.
4: Yeah, there's nothing better. In fact, there's days that I want just to get back to a physical camera so that I'm not around my phone at all and you can just be fully in the moment.
3: Mm-hmm.
4: But that's a lot of work, you know.
3: That's what's going on this morning.
4: Well, you ready for one of the best weeks of sports? You've got the NHL Stanley Cup final happening. The NBA finals are still happening. Also, we've got the World Cup kicking off on Thursday. That's taking place here in Canada as well as the South. And then you've got the Riders at Mosaic Game 1 on Saturday.
3: Yes, you're right. This is a huge week.
4: Yeah, then sprinkle in some baseball throughout there, the Blue Jays and the Red Sox, and you've got a perfect week. But we've got to talk about the NHL Stanley Cup final. Game 3, that was Saturday night. Vegas against Carolina. People are calling this game one of the best Stanley Cup final games of all time.
3: Are people calling it that or are you calling it that?
4: I mean, I'm with them. I am with the people, but it's not just me. Get this, Shauna. Two consecutive disallowed goals, a missed penalty shot, the fastest hat trick in Stanley Cup final history.
3: I did see that.
4: There was three goals in 39 seconds, a game-tying goal in the final 2 minutes of regulation, the first four-goal third-period comeback in Stanley Cup final history, two overtimes, two own goals, one of which was the game winner. That's a lot for one hockey game.
3: It is a lot, and you would know because you watched it three times afterwards.
4: 100% I did. Such a good moment. Game four for that one goes tomorrow. The boys get an extra day off because they deserve it.
3: Do you think that this is going to go to game seven?
4: You know, the sports fan in me definitely wants it to, but the Golden Knights fan in me says no chance. Please, God, do not let that happen. I would love for my team to win in five. There's a lot of stress involved in watching a sports team. Shauna, this is kind of cool. U Sports have voted to accept women's flag football as a pilot program starting in the 2027-28 season. I love this because flag football starting in 2028 is going to the Olympics, and it's just another opportunity for female athletes here in Regina and across Canada to make it big.
3: It's massive. I have friends who play flag, who love flag. It's such a cool game to watch. I really, really enjoy it.
4: And like we said, the World Cup starts Thursday, 48 teams, 104 games, three host countries. Get ready to drown in World Cup / soccer everything.
3: It's a good thing we would get. It's a good thing we get to watch it on TV because nobody can actually afford to go to any of the games.
4: No, it's crazy how expensive it is.
3: Yeah. We've got low 20s for this week, 22s, 21s, chances of storms. It is going to be windy today, gusting to 60 by mid-morning.
4: And how about that sunshine after that storm last night? A good start to your Monday. Currently 7 degrees.
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That is Sophia Camara with Girls Like You. She will be here in Regina August 19th, the outdoor stage at Conexus Arts Center. You got the Beaches, Sophia Camara, Devin Cole. And that is going to be a dynamite show. Well, happy Monday. 3 weeks left to school. The city looking so green, especially after that rain last night. Got to give a shout out to everyone that's working outside, the city workers especially, because Wascana Park looking so perfect right now. It cannot be easy keeping that thing green because I can't even keep my backyard green. How about some Nickelback? It's Someday.

0: Kicking off a brand new week with Nickelback, Z99. Hey, good morning, Karen in Maple Ridge. You're a teacher. The end of the school year, just a few weeks away. How are you feeling?
1: You know what? It is so busy. I have kindergarten with both my classes this Friday. So we've been practicing every day. The kids are doing such a fantastic job. I'm super excited about that. Field trips, we're going to the spray park, all of it's happening.
2: And it's so wonderful because the kids are pumped, but I can't help it, in my mama heart, I always feel a little bit sad at the end of the year too.
1: Girl, wait till your kids get to grade 12.
2: Oh.
0: Yeah, no thank you, Karen.
1: My son's graduating in a few weeks, and when they say online that you're one landslide verse away from falling apart, this is fact.
2: Oh my goodness, you make me want to cry, Karen.
1: Oh, I know. He brought home his cap and gown yesterday, and I didn't become a puddle, but I could have become a puddle. Like, it's just such a big... It's a big deal for these kids and families, so it's super exciting.
0: It really is. And how awesome is it seeing everyone's grad pictures?
2: If you are listening right now, you post away because I want to see. I love seeing
1: it.
2: Grads. It's amazing.
1: Love it. So great. It's such a good time of year.
2: Well, you wish him the best grad, and I hope it's awesome and full of memory-making moments.
1: Thanks so much. Have a great day.
2: You too. Bye, Karen.
3: Got something to say?
4: Don't just text it. Say it.
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2: Happy Monday. Welcome to the last few weeks of school. Your kids might be off, though, I think, depending. Wheels, your girls, my kids, they're off school today.
3: Yep. They're looking forward to sleeping in and probably... No, my kids going to the library and the science center and then maybe the spray park, depending on how warm that sun gets today.
2: We've got low 20s pretty much for the whole week. Some chances of storms, and the weather office is telling us prepare for a very warm summer. They're still saying hotter than normal is coming.
3: That is the news we all wanted, a hot summer on the way. We've still got a few puddles on the road from that storm last night, but all in all, a great start. Sunshine and 7 degrees.
4: Guys.

0: That's a great breakup song from Alexander Stewart, Z99. Well, happy Monday. Shauna Foster, how was your weekend?
1: Weekend was good. Lots of football, yard work, ice cream.
0: Sunburns, mosquito bites.
1: The mosquitoes, they are crazy. Like, I typically never get bit. They don't like me. They never have. This year, something's changed.
0: Do you think it's just them being more aggressive, or is it a you thing?
1: It's on them. I'm blaming them.
0: So growing up, I had four brothers. We would all go to the same park, and the three of us would get bit maybe three or five times, but my younger brother, Luke, and I am not exaggerating, he would be bit 110 times. It was something about his blood. They loved him. Could not get enough of that kid.
1: I would like to know if that's the truth. Is that a thing? Do they know that, Wheels, your blood's going to taste different than mine? And so they'll go for you. They're not smart. These are little annoying bugs. They're not smart. I want to know why they go to certain people more.
0: I'm not a scientist, but I have heard that they like sweeter blood. And Luke loved his Slurpees and his sweets growing up. But you're right. They're dumb little insects. There's just no way they can smell his blood, right?
1: I don't get it. It is wild.
0: If you know, please help us out. 306-936-9999. Why do mosquitoes target certain people over other people? Help us get to the bottom of this.
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16: Well, good morning. Should be a great week. Sunshine in 22 today. Heads up on the roads, though. A busy day of construction. We've got lots to watch out for. Broad Street, College Avenue to Broadway Avenue. We've got Lakeview Avenue, Queen Street to McIntosh Street. Victoria Avenue, Edgar Street to Reynolds Street. And finally, McCarthy Boulevard, Whelan Drive to Rochdale Boulevard. And as always, if you see anything on the roads, give me a call, let me know, 306-936-9999. 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
2: Happy Monday. Hey, tell us something good from your weekend as we get set for these last few weeks of school. You can text us or call. Leave us a voice text as well, 306-936-9999. Yes, it is the last few weeks of school, although a lot of kids are off today. Decent week ahead. Low 20s. Some wind today. Maybe a thunderstorm. It's just kind of a meh, whatever week.
3: I do like the high of 22, though. That feels warm enough, especially when the sun's out. You can get lots done. You're not sweating too much. But let's be real. It better crank up and get real serious after this week because we only have such a short summer.
2: Well, it's supposed to. So Environment Canada's out with its national forecast. They're predicting a warmer than normal summer. Wascana Pool opens up tomorrow, Wheels.
3: That has become the hot spot in the city when it comes to swimming. It's just so beautiful.
2: If you're buying some pots and pans, sporting equipment, video games off Facebook Marketplace. Well, Regina Police want to remind us about a safe spot. It's the Safe Transaction Zone parking lot north side of the police headquarters. It's well lit. There's video monitoring. So instead of giving out your home address or going to someone's house for a Facebook Marketplace transaction, just agree to meet there.
3: Are you hearing yourself? Agree to
2: yes.
3: meet there. Agree
2: it's
3: to meet there.
2: Just easier to send. Jeff.
3: Oh, man. Husbands everywhere. Like, yes, please, please.
2: And if you're thinking about taking a break from social media and wondering what will it do for you, a new study suggests that a digital detox may not improve your mood as much as you'd expect. Researchers analyzed 4,600 people, and they took a break ranging from one day up to a month, and they found no significant changes in happiness in any of those people.
3: I'm having a hard time with this, and especially one day versus 1 month is distinctly different, right?
2: Oh, even a week. Even if you're off for a full week, to me, that's a break.
3: Yeah, and the last time you did a detox, even you said that you found value from it.
2: Oh, 100%. I loved it, and I think my family probably loved it too. Well, actually, no, because I was probably telling them more things that they could do around the house, being more observant. Yeah. But I know people that do it, and they report back that it was awesome. And that's what's going on this morning.
3: Shauna, game three of the Stanley Cup final was Saturday night. Went to double overtime before this happened.
4: That got stopped by Slavin. Theodore drive off the back wall and knocked in. Vegas wins in double overtime.
3: Vegas was up 4-0 in the second period. And then Carolina scored 3 goals in 39 seconds and tied it 4-4 in the third.
2: That's crazy.
3: People are calling it one of the best Stanley Cup final games ever. I want to give a shout out to Saskatchewan's Braden McNabb. Vegas Golden Knights defenseman who took a puck in the face at 87 miles per hour in game two.
2: Oh.
3: Went to the hospital, wasn't sure he was going to play. Wouldn't you know it? Shows up, game three, full cage. He's out there like a warrior. Gets 2 assists, helps his team win the game. I mean, that is Saskatchewan through and through. If you don't want to watch hockey tonight, the NBA finals are on. And this one might be worth tuning into because the president of the United States will be in attendance tonight.
2: That's right.
3: And they're saying security is crazy for this. They're advising people to be there 2 hours before the start of the game because security protocols will be like you're going to an airport. They are doing the full body scans. They're doing everything to keep that arena safe. And I can only imagine how annoyed Knicks fans are going to be at the president just for slowing everything down.
2: He'll sit front row, right?
3: I know he's crazy enough to sit courtside, but could you imagine the amount of boos he would get if he was front and center like that all throughout the game? And the Regina Red Sox capped off their weekend with a win yesterday. They stomped the Swift Current 57s 10-2. They got the night off before welcoming the Weyburn Beavers to Curry Field tomorrow night.
2: 22 is our high for today and tomorrow. It's going to be breezy, and it also could get stormy. We're into these June days where by the end of the day, I feel you never know what is going to transpire. And it could be sunshine, and in 5 minutes, a torrential downpour. We're into that season. Rain likely for Wednesday, and then we're bouncing back like about 2021 for the rest of the week. And that's the weather for WheatlandRoofing.com.
3: And how about this for a start to a brand new week? It's currently sunny and 9 degrees.
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That is Alex Warren, Z99. He's got a brand new album dropping August 28th called Wild Child. We're getting excited for that. Give us a little sneak peek. It sounds like it's got some more energy to it. Should be fantastic. Well, hope you're loving today. Sunshine, 9 degrees. I want to hear the best part of your weekend. For Robin, it was going to Mosaic, like a lot of us. She loved the entertainment at the Scottish Pavilion. Stop by with my kids. It was a blast, as always. Shout out to everyone involved with Mosaic. 19 different pavilions, so much organization going on, and thousands and thousands of people supporting it. Fantastic weekend. Here's Pat Benatar.

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2: Taylor Swift does it again. She has shattered Spotify, Amazon, Apple Music Records with her new song from Toy Story 5, I Knew It, I Knew You. It became the most streamed song on Spotify in a single day by a female ever in history. Biggest song to date.
3: At what point do we stop being shocked by these records and Taylor Swift?
2: I guess it's not even shock anymore. It's just, wow. You just sort of shake your head almost in disbelief. Like, how? How does she keep doing this? It's expected to debut number one on this week's Billboard chart, which would also be a first for any Disney soundtrack to also have a number one album, which is just ridiculous. The movie doesn't even open for two more weeks.
3: Speaking of Taylor Swift, did you see the rumor about her and Travis Kelce getting married at Madison Square Garden?
2: Yes, that over 1,000 guests have been invited already, and that's why they had to move it to a huge venue?
3: Do you buy this?
2: Yes.
3: I could totally see them inviting thousands of people for an amazing party of a wedding in the center of New York City.
2: It's nuts to think about it, but yes, I could see it happening. And World Cup starts this week. We've been talking about this and all the excitement, all the opening ceremonies wheels. So we've got some star power. Shakira's doing the opening ceremonies for Mexico. We've got Michael Bublé and Alanis in Canada. And then Katy Perry for L.A. She's doing the L.A. opening ceremonies.
3: Oh, Katy Perry.
2: Does Justin Trudeau go to her show or does he stay for the Canadian show?
3: He's going to her show for sure.
2: Definitely. That's what's trending.
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3: Good morning. Welcome to the start of the last few weeks of school. Can't believe it. In the windup, all the field trips and the fun and the swim parties and the splash parks. We're going to be in the low 20s pretty much for this whole week. Chances of thunderstorms that might happen, that may not happen. But a decent week.
4: Nothing guaranteed when it comes to your baseball games this evening, because who knows? But the wind is back today as well, gusting to 60 for most of the day. But don't let that get you down. We've got a great-looking morning. Beautiful sunshine, 9 degrees, and it gets even better. 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

0: little Taylor Swift, Z99. Hard to believe the latest rumor that her and Travis Kelce getting married at Madison Square Garden. That is wild to think about. Hey, it's Tyler in Hillsdale. What's going on, man?
1: I want to weigh in on the mosquitoes.
2: Did you get bit last night?
1: A couple, but not really. Have you heard of the wingman?
0: Nope. What's that?
1: It was on Dragon's Den. It's a dragonfly on a wire and a clip, and you clip it on your hat or your seat, and like when you move your head, the dragonfly like darts side to side.
2: Mm-hmm.
1: So it's supposed to deter it. The lady that I bought it from, she said her dad runs a team of horses, and each horse wears one on its bridle, and it keeps the horse flies away and the deer flies.
0: That actually sounds so brilliant. Dragonflies eat mosquitoes.
1: So I figured I might as well try it. I was walking around the Bald Diamond with a dragonfly clip on my head. Everybody's like, what's that? I'm like, oh, that's just Dave. Dave the dragonfly. He's mine now.
2: That is way too cool. I got to try that.
1: I'll send you a picture.
0: Please do. Thanks, Tyler.
1: All right. Have a good one.
2: Yeah, you
0: see
2: too.
0: You,
2: bye.
0: Man.
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9: We want to know what was great from your weekend. 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
0: Shauna, I love this from Stephanie on our Facebook page. She says, found this guy at a garage sale for $2. And it's that picture of an outdoor Christmas snowman that you would leave up as a decoration.
9: Oh, like, I see that.
0: That thing would cost like $80 in real life, and she got it for $2. Unreal find. Keep them coming. What was the best part of your weekend? Let us know. 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
3: Happy Monday. Welcome to the last few weeks of school. Maybe your kids are off today, depending. We've got a nice week ahead. It'll be low 20s, chances of storms. We do enter this stormy season where the daytime high doesn't even have to be crazy hot. But there's this lingering storm situation that's happening, and that's through most of June.
4: It's so strange because when the sun hits you, it's so hot. And then the moment it goes behind the clouds, and the wind picks up a bit, it gets so cold. Like yesterday was coat on, coat off, coat on,
3: yes.
4: Coat off.
3: Get ready to stock up on those freezies and sunscreen. The summer is expected to be a hot one overall. Environment Canada is out with its national forecast. Warmer than normal is coming. Wascana Pool opens tomorrow, Wheels.
4: Woohoo! I cannot wait. It is such a beautiful spot to go swimming. I love that place.
3: I was talking about garage sailing on the weekend. If you're buying some pots and pans, video games, maybe golf clubs off Facebook Marketplace, Regina Police have just the place to do it. They're reminding us about the safe transaction zone in the parking lot on the north side of police headquarters. It's really well lit. There's video surveillance there. So instead of having someone come to your house or you going somewhere that could potentially be sketchy, you just do that in the safe zone.
4: This is a great idea. And Shauna, you and my wife, Britt, need to use this.
3: Sending husbands to the strangers. That's our MO. Yeah. And if you're thinking about taking a break from social media, we've talked about this before. A new study suggests a digital detox may not improve your mood as much as you'd expect. Researchers analyzed 4,600 people who took social media breaks ranging from a day up to a month, and they found no significant changes in their happiness.
4: This doesn't make a lot of sense to me, so I'm wondering if people are just having withdrawals from social media and that's why they're not happy about it. Because being off social, in my experience, has been fantastic.
3: It could be that, and that they don't get past the hump, right? Like,
4: right.
3: You got to get past that. And then everyone that I've talked to says it's the most magical thing ever.
4: I agree 100%.
3: That's what's going on this morning.
4: Well, you ready for one of the best weeks of sports? You've got the NHL Stanley Cup final happening. The NBA finals are still happening. Also, we've got the World Cup kicking off on Thursday. That's taking place here in Canada as well as the South. And then you've got the Riders at Mosaic Game 1 on Saturday.
3: Yes. You're right. This is a huge week.
4: Yeah, then sprinkle in some baseball throughout there, the Blue Jays and the Red Sox, and you've got a perfect week. But we've got to talk about the NHL Stanley Cup Final. Game 3, that was Saturday night. Vegas against Carolina. People are calling this game one of the best Stanley Cup Final games of all time.
3: Are people calling it that, or are you calling it that?
4: I mean, I'm with them. I am with the people, but it's not just me. Get this, Shauna. Two consecutive disallowed goals. A missed penalty shot, the fastest hat trick in Stanley Cup final history.
3: I did see that.
4: There was 3 goals in 39 seconds, a game-tying goal in the final 2 minutes of regulation, the first 4-goal third-period comeback in Stanley Cup final history, 2 overtimes, 2 own goals, one of which was the game winner. That's a lot for one hockey game.
3: It is a lot, and you would know because you watched it 3 times afterwards.
4: Yes, I did. Game 4 for that series goes tomorrow night, an extra day off for those boys because, my goodness, they deserve it.
3: Do you think that this is going to go to Game 7?
4: The sports lover in me says, yes, go 7. This is fantastic hockey. The Golden Knights fan in me says, please, God, no. Let it end in 5 with a Golden Knights win. There's a lot of stress involved in watching a sports team. Shauna, this is kind of cool. U Sports have voted to accept women's flag football as a pilot program starting in the 2027-28 season. I love this because flag football starting in 2028 is going to the Olympics, and it's just another opportunity for female athletes here in Regina and across Canada to make it big.
3: It's massive. I have friends who play flag, who love flag. It's such a cool game to watch. I really, really enjoy it.
4: And like we said, the World Cup starts Thursday, 48 teams, 104 games, 3 host countries. Get ready to drown in World Cup / soccer everything.
3: It's a good thing we get to watch it on TV because nobody can actually afford to go to any of the games.
4: No, it's crazy how expensive it is.
3: Yeah. We've got low 20s for this week, 22s, 21s, chances of storms. It is going to be windy today, gusting to 60 by mid-morning.
4: No complaints about this start, though. 7:04 sunshine and 10 degrees.
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Great sunshiny vibes in that one. Walk the Moon, Shut Up and Dance for your Monday. How are you feeling? A brand new week. 10 degrees right now, sunshine, 22 on the way. That is going to feel so good. Thinking about our summer plans with 3 weeks left of school. I know for a lot of us, QCX summer plans, July 29th through August 2nd. Tomorrow, we will find out who is performing at the stage this year. Always a lot of fun to figure out which amazing artists are bringing in. It's Olivia Dean.

0: That right there is the number one song in Saskatchewan, taking the top spot on the SK20 with Tim Stone, Olivia Dean, So Easy. Shauna Foster, we finally got that thunderstorm last night. Did you see it? I guess down in Carlisle, horrible winds destroying things.
1: That's where it was really, really bad. Seeing some videos on my feeds this morning of, I would call that a plow wind. I don't think they're calling it a tornado, but for sure, a crazy wind and storm that went through.
0: Environment Canada had the yellow thunderstorm warning last night. My kids were so pumped. They've been waiting for a thunderstorm for weeks. They finally got it last night, and they made it count. You can hear the rain in the background. Taking turns running in and out of the house because it's getting soaked by the rain.
1: I love that.
0: Isn't it fun? Like, I find that kids can turn a situation like that where I'm consumed running around the house, making sure all the windows are closed, hoping that the water is going away from my house, making sure my sump pump is plugged in. Meanwhile, they're having the time of their life.
1: That was like my kids. Rain starts falling. They both had baths already and were in their PJs. But they also knew that they didn't have school today, so it felt more like a weekend-ish night to them last night. They asked to go outside, and I was like, oh, I really don't feel like, you know, drying your hair again, doing all the things, but okay, fine. So they went outside. They were out there playing together for so long, completely soaked head to toe. Cash had mud everywhere. We had left some towels outside. I said, well, Jeff, like, those towels are soaked now. He's like, meh. Really, what's the worst that's going to happen here? And they had so much fun.
0: There was no part of you as a mother that was annoyed because they were in their pajamas ready for bed and now you have to start over again?
1: Full annoyance. Yeah. I had rage inside, but I did swallow it because they were playing nicely together and that's rare.
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3: With Shauna Foster.
1: Happy Monday. Welcome to the last few weeks of school. Your kids might be off, though, I think, depending. Wheels, your girls, my kids, they're off school today.
0: Yep. They're looking forward to sleeping in and probably... No, my kids going to the library and the science center and then maybe the spray park, depending on how warm that sun gets today.
1: We've got low 20s pretty much for the whole week. Some chances of storms, and the weather office is telling us prepare for a very warm summer. They're still saying hotter than normal is coming.
0: That is the news we all wanted, a hot summer on the way. We had a free car wash last night thanks to that thunderstorm, but things looking great right now. Beautiful sunshine. Here's Tao Cruz, Z99.

0: A little towel cruise for your Monday. Good morning, Zip 99.
1: Good morning, guys. It's Shauna Brand.
0: Shauna Brand! What's good, Shauna?
1: Our summer season is just so short. Talking about mosquitoes, for years now, we've gotten this service called Buzz Boss.
0: Buzz Boss, okay.
1: They come out and they just kind of spray in the different areas where mosquitoes will hang out and stuff.
0: Yeah.
1: And we don't have mosquitoes in our yard.
0: Come on.
1: None.
0: And you've got a big yard, too.
1: Yeah. I'm one of those people that if there's one mosquito, it will bite me 18 times. And I remember trying it the one year because they're like, oh, and if the mosquitoes, because I'm out on the acreage, right?
0: Right.
1: I'm like, don't they blow in from the wind? And they're like, if they do, you call us and we'll come back out and spray. Other than that, they come out, I think it's 4 times a season, and there's no mosquitoes.
0: No way, to be mosquito free.
1: To be able to go out on those beautiful evenings and sit on your deck and just listen to the sound of the leaves on the trees and not worry about mosquitoes.
0: Or having to reapply my DEET spray or refill my thermocell that I forgot to do over and over again. It's a good sell job, Shauna Brand.
1: Like, I absolutely swear by it. I wouldn't go a season without it because it's just too short.
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4: Hey, speaking of tell me something good and things found, we had a garage sale. 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
2: Happy Monday. Hey, tell us something good from your weekend as we get set for these last few weeks of school. You can text us or call. Leave us a voice text as well, 306-936-9999. Yes, it is the last few weeks of school, although a lot of kids are off today. Decent week ahead. Low 20s, some wind today, maybe a thunderstorm. It's just kind of a meh, whatever week.
3: I do like the high of 22, though. That feels warm enough, especially when the sun's out. You can get lots done. You're not sweating too much. But let's be real. It better crank up and get real serious after this week because we only have such a short summer.
2: Well, it's supposed to. So Environment Canada's out with its national forecast. They're predicting a warmer than normal summer. Wascana Pool opens up tomorrow, Wheels.
3: That has become the hot spot in the city when it comes to swimming. It's just so beautiful.
2: You're buying some pots and pans, sporting equipment, video games off Facebook Marketplace. Well, Regina Police want to remind us about a safe spot. It's the Safe Transaction Zone parking lot north side of the police headquarters. It's well lit. There's video monitoring. So instead of giving out your home address or going to someone's house for a Facebook Marketplace transaction, just agree to meet there.
3: Are you hearing yourself? Agree to meet there.
2: Yes.
3: Agree to meet there.
2: Just easier to send. Jeff.
3: Oh, man. Husbands everywhere. Like, yes, please, please.
2: And if you're thinking about taking a break from social media and wondering what will it do for you, a new study suggests that a digital detox may not improve your mood as much as you'd expect. Researchers analyzed 4,600 people, and they took a break ranging from one day up to a month, and they found no significant changes in happiness in any of those people.
3: I'm having a hard time with this, and especially one day versus 1 month is distinctly different, right?
2: Oh, even a week. Even if you're off for a full week, to me, that's a break.
3: Yeah, and the last time you did a detox, even you said that you found value from it.
2: Oh, 100%. I loved it, and I think my family probably loved it too. Well, actually, no, because I was probably telling them more things that they could do around the house, being more observant. Yeah. But I know people that do it, and they report back that it was awesome. And that's what's going on this morning.
3: Shauna, game three of the Stanley Cup final was Saturday night. Went to double overtime before this happened.
4: That got stopped by Slavin. Theodore drive off the back wall and knocked in. Vegas wins in double overtime.
3: Vegas was up 4-0 in the second period. And then Carolina scored 3 goals in 39 seconds and tied it 4-4 in the third.
2: That's crazy.
3: People are calling it one of the best Stanley Cup final games ever. I want to give a shout out to Saskatchewan's Braden McNabb, Vegas Golden Knights defenseman who took a puck in the face at 87 miles per hour in game two.
2: Oh.
3: Went to the hospital, wasn't sure he was going to play. Wouldn't you know it? Shows up, game three, full cage. He's out there like a warrior, gets 2 assists, helps his team win the game. I mean, that is Saskatchewan through and through. If you don't want to watch hockey tonight, the NBA finals are on. And this one might be worth tuning into because the president of the United States will be in attendance tonight.
2: That's right.
3: And they're saying security is crazy for this. They're advising people to be there 2 hours before the start of the game because security protocols will be like you're going to an airport. They are doing the full body scans. They're doing everything to keep that arena safe. And I can only imagine how annoyed Knicks fans are going to be at the president just for slowing everything down.
2: He'll sit front row, right?
3: I know he's crazy enough to sit courtside, but could you imagine the amount of boos he would get if he was front and center like that all throughout the game? And the Regina Red Sox capped off their weekend with a win yesterday. They stomped the Swift Current 57s 10-2. They got the night off before welcoming the Weyburn Beavers to Curry Field tomorrow night. And that's your sports for Lamella Medical Aesthetics.
2: 22 is our high for today and tomorrow. It's going to be breezy, and it also could get stormy. We're into these June days where by the end of the day, I feel you never know what is going to transpire. And it could be sunshine, and in 5 minutes, a torrential downpour. We're into that season. Rain likely for Wednesday, and then we're bouncing back like about 2021 for the rest of the week. And that's your weather for QP 5430. Healthcare workers have your back, providing crucial care and support to patients and residents. They want a fair deal.
3: 735 looks like a perfect morning. Not a cloud in the sky, just blue as far as the eye can see. 10 degrees.
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0: That is Pink's Raise Your Glass. Morning, Trish. Your teacher in Glen Cairn, how are you feeling about the end of the year?
1: It's going to go fast, and then we're all going to say, tag, you're it, and then you get your children all day long.
2: Oh, I know the pass-off, Trish. I am familiar with it.
1: That's okay. You can do it.
0: Well, Trish, enjoy these next few weeks, and hope your Monday is fantastic.

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2: Scary Movie 6 is getting really awful reviews, and it not only took first place at the box office, it also set a franchise record, $55 million. I saw the trailer for this movie when I went to the Michael Jackson movie, and I just shook my head and I said, there is no part of that movie that looks good. Every single clip in the trailer looked horrible to me, and yet people are still going out and seeing it.
3: People love a good laugh. Like, these parody films have to be worth making if they're bringing in this kind of money, right? And you know they don't cost that much to make.
2: Hey, this was really cool. On the weekend, Shania Twain turned up at a tiny pub in London and filmed an intimate concert. So people there had no idea. They're just going to the bar, and then boom, you have Shania Twain on stage.
4: In my hometown, we had a man, we had a guy. His name was Stompin' Tom Connors.
5: Yeah!
4: Like, does anyone actually know who that is?
5: Yeah!
4: You do!
2: And it being filmed for something, I guess we'll see. We just announced on Friday that a biopic is in the works. Shania herself is producing it. Will some of this footage be used in that biopic?
3: 100% it will, yeah. She's getting the good stuff.
2: And that's what's trending for Victoria Square Arcade and United Imports.
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2: Good morning. Welcome to the start of the last few weeks of school. Can't believe it. In the windup, all the field trips and the fun and the swim parties and the splash parks. We're going to be in the low 20s pretty much for this whole week. Chances of thunderstorms that might happen, that may not happen. but a decent week.
3: Nothing guaranteed when it comes to your baseball games this evening, because who knows? But the wind is back today as well, gusting to 60 for most of the day. But a little wind can't spoil this perfect morning. Sunshine, 10 degrees, and it's time for Taylor.

0: Taylor Swift's style, and that feels very fitting given your weekend, Shauna Foster.
1: I went down the Taylor Swift rabbit hole pretty much all weekend because, of course, with the new song back on Friday, my little girl got home from school. She hadn't heard it before school that day, so she had to do the deep dive and do the listening. So we had a little listening party on Friday night. And then Saturday, you know, we're running around doing all the errands. And so I would listen to the new song that would launch into all the old Taylor albums. So those were popping up, and it was pretty much a full-on Taylor fest in our house all weekend.
0: And I'm scared to ask this, but what do you actually think about the new song?
1: Thought it was so heartwarming and beautiful the first time I heard it on Friday, and I'm an even bigger fan now after having a whole weekend with it.
0: On our Facebook page, Sarah says, love it. It feels like a throwback to her roots and how she got started, but with her mature writing styles. It was Steven who texted in last week. He said, you know, it's a good song, but it kind of feels like it was written by AI.
1: Really?
0: He made the point that there's so many people that help write these songs now. So many different collaborators. He kind of felt like it was missing pure Taylor Swift.
1: Oh, interesting.

0: 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I need these beautiful things that I've got.
1: Morning time.
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2: Happy Monday. Welcome to the last few weeks of school. Maybe your kids are off today, depending. We've got a nice week ahead. It'll be low 20s, chances of storms. We do enter this stormy season where the daytime high doesn't even have to be crazy hot. But there's this lingering storm situation that's happening, and that's through most of June.
3: It's so strange because when the sun hits you, it's so hot, and then the moment it goes behind the clouds and the wind picks up a bit, it gets so cold. Like yesterday was coat on, coat off, coat on,
2: yes.
3: Coat off.
2: Get ready to stock up on those freezies and sunscreen. The summer is expected to be a hot one overall. Environment Canada is out with its national forecast. Warmer than normal is coming. Wascana Pool opens tomorrow, Wheels.
3: Woohoo! I cannot wait. It is such a beautiful spot to go swimming. I love that place.
2: I was talking about garage sailing on the weekend. If you're buying some pots and pans, video games, maybe golf clubs off Facebook Marketplace, Regina Police have just the place to do it. They're reminding us about the safe transaction zone in the parking lot on the north side of police headquarters. It's really well lit. There's video surveillance there. So instead of having someone come to your house or you going somewhere that could potentially be sketchy, you just do that in the safe zone.
3: This is a great idea. And Shauna, you and my wife, Britt, need to use this.
2: Sending husbands to the strangers. That's yeah, our MO. Yeah. And if you're thinking about taking a break from social media, we've talked about this before. A new study suggests a digital detox may not improve your mood as much as you'd expect. Researchers analyzed 4,600 people who took social media breaks ranging from a day up to a month, and they found no significant changes in their happiness.
3: This doesn't make a lot of sense to me, so I'm wondering if people are just having withdrawals from social media and that's why they're not happy about it. Because being off social, in my experience, has been fantastic.
2: It could be that, and that they don't get past the hump, right? Like,
3: right.
2: You got to get past that. And then everyone that I've talked to says it's the most magical thing ever.
3: I agree 100%.
2: That's what's going on this morning.
3: Well, you ready for one of the best weeks of sports? You've got the NHL Stanley Cup final happening. The NBA finals are still happening. Also, we've got the World Cup kicking off on Thursday. That's taking place here in Canada as well
2: as
3: the South. And then you've got the Riders at Mosaic Game 1 on Saturday.
2: Yes! You're right. This is a huge week.
3: Yeah, then sprinkle in some baseball throughout there, the Blue Jays and the Red Sox, and you've got a perfect week. But we've got to talk about the NHL Stanley Cup Final. Game 3, that was Saturday night. Vegas against Carolina. People are calling this game one of the best Stanley Cup Final games of all time.
2: Are people calling it that, or are you calling it that?
3: I mean, I'm with them. I am with the people, but it's not just me. Get this, Shauna. Two consecutive disallowed goals. A missed penalty shot, the fastest hat trick in Stanley Cup final history.
2: I did see that.
3: There was three goals in 39 seconds, a game-tying goal in the final 2 minutes of regulation, the first four-goal third-period comeback in Stanley Cup final history, two overtimes, two own goals, one of which was the game winner. That's a lot for one hockey game.
2: It is a lot, and you would know because you watched it three times afterwards.
3: Yes, I did. Game 4 for that series goes tomorrow night, an extra day off for those boys because, my goodness, they deserve it.
2: Do you think that this is going to go to Game 7?
3: The sports lover in me says, yes, go 7. This is fantastic hockey. The Golden Knights fan in me says, please, God, no. Let it end in 5 with a Golden Knights win. There's a lot of stress involved in watching a sports team. This is kind of cool. U Sports have voted to accept women's flag football as a pilot program starting in the 2027-28 season. I love this because flag football starting in 2028 is going to the Olympics, and it's just another opportunity for female athletes here in Regina and across Canada to make it big.
2: It's massive. I have friends who play flag, who love flag. It's such a cool game to watch. I really, really enjoy it.
3: And like we said, the World Cup starts Thursday, 48 teams, 104 games, three host countries. Get ready to drown in World Cup / soccer everything.
2: It's a good thing we get to watch it on TV because nobody can actually afford to go to any of the games.
3: No, it's crazy how expensive it is.
2: Yeah. We've got low 20s for this week, 22s, 21s, chances of storms. It is going to be windy today, gusting to 60 by mid-morning. That's your Z99 weather for the Flats Eatery and Drink. Got plans for breakfast? 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

great song from the Kid Laroi and Justin Bieber, Z99. Hope you're enjoying this morning. Good start, sunshine, 10 degrees. And on Mondays, we want to hear the best part of your weekend. So many of us, myself included, it was Mosaic. Thousands and thousands of people descending on 19 different pavilions all over the city. Lacey Negreen sent us a video of her favorite moment from the Ukraine pavilion. Dancers on stage. A lady has her feet wrapped around a guy's neck, and he's doing spins with her. Incredible moment. Shout out to all the volunteers that helped make Mosaic a thing, because there's a lot of people that need to get involved to make that thing work. And every single year, an unreal weekend. We got Huntrix, Z99.

0: That song's still everyone's favorite. It's Huntrix, Golden. Hey, good morning, Karen in Maple Ridge. You're a teacher. The end of the school year, just a few weeks away. How are you feeling?
1: You know what? It is so busy. I have kindergarten with both my classes this Friday. So we've been practicing every day. The kids are doing such a fantastic job. I'm super excited about that. Field trips, we're going to the spray park, all of it's happening.
2: And it's so wonderful because the kids are pumped, but I can't help it, in my mama heart, I always feel a little bit sad at the end of the year, too.
1: Wait till your kids get to grade 12.
2: Oh.
0: Yeah, no thank you, Karen.
1: My son's graduating in a few weeks, and when they say online that you're one landslide verse away from falling apart, this is fact.
2: Oh my goodness, you make me want to cry, Karen.
1: Oh, I know. He brought home his cap and gown yesterday, and I didn't become a puddle, but I could have become a puddle. Like, it's just such a big... It's a big deal for these kids and families, so it's super exciting.
0: It really is. And how awesome is it seeing everyone's grad pictures?
2: If you are listening right now, you post away because I want to see. I love seeing grads. It's amazing.
1: Love it. So great. It's such a good time of year.
2: Well, you wish him the best grad, and I hope it's awesome and full of memory-making moments.
1: Thanks so much. Have a great day.
2: You too. Karen. Bye, Karen.
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2: Happy Monday. Welcome to the last few weeks of school. Your kids might be off, though, I think, depending. Wheels, your girls, my kids, they're off school today.
0: Yep, they're looking forward to sleeping in and probably... No, my kids going to the library and the science center and then maybe the spray park, depending on how warm that sun gets today.
2: We've got low 20s pretty much for the whole week. Some chances of storms, and the weather office is telling us prepare for a very warm summer. They're still saying hotter than normal is coming.
0: That is the news we all wanted, a hot summer on the way. And thanks to that rain last night, everyone's vehicle's looking freshly washed. Some sunshine to start your morning. And here's Rihanna, Z99.

0: Apparently, she's back in the studio getting some new music ready to go. It's Rihanna, Z99. Sunshine right now, but Environment Canada saying rain on and off again this week. And when it rains, you want a comfort movie. Is there a show or a movie in your life that you rewatch over and over again?
1: Yes, when it's a gloomier day like that, I will go for typically a rom-com, something to lighten the mood.

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1: Hockey?
2: The Game 3 double overtime win by my Vegas Golden Knights. Yes, I have consumed that game multiple times.
1: You have got to be joking. 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
2: Shauna, I guarantee you that there are a ton of people who re-watch their favorite sports moments over and over again. And it's the same thing as you watching J-Lo for the 14th time.
1: It's different. No, that's a story. That is something that you can enjoy. You know there's a beginning, a middle, and an end. Hockey's just a hockey game.
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1: Did you see Rhonda on our Facebook page? In the Z99 family, she got the pool set up.
2: Yes,
1: oh, it
2: please.
1: So nice.
2: Just in time. And the best part of Lauren's weekend was track provincials up in Saskatoon. Shout out to all the athletes from Regina who participated in that. Keep them coming. We want to know the best part of your weekend. 306-936-9999. We got some Sabrina Carpenter for your Monday.

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2: Happy Monday. Hey, tell us something good from your weekend as we get set for these last few weeks of school. You can text us or call. Leave us a voice text as well, 306-936-9999. Yes, it is the last few weeks of school, although a lot of kids are off today. Decent week ahead. Low 20s. Some wind today. Maybe a thunderstorm. It's just kind of a meh, whatever week.
3: I do like the high of 22, though. That feels warm enough, especially when the sun's out. You can get lots done. You're not sweating too much. But let's be real. It better crank up and get real serious after this week because we only have such a short summer.
2: Well, it's supposed to. So Environment Canada's out with its national forecast. They're predicting a warmer than normal summer. Wascana Pool opens up tomorrow, Wheels.
3: That has become the hot spot in the city when it comes to swimming. It's just so beautiful.
2: If you're buying some pots and pans, sporting equipment, video games off Facebook Marketplace. Well, Regina Police want to remind us about a safe spot. It's the Safe Transaction Zone parking lot north side of the police headquarters. It's well lit. There's video monitoring. So instead of giving out your home address or going to someone's house for a Facebook Marketplace transaction, just agree to meet there.
3: Are you hearing yourself? Agree to
2: meet
3: there. Agree to meet there.
2: It's just easier to send. Jeff.
3: Oh, man. Husbands everywhere. Like, yes, please, please.
2: And if you're thinking about taking a break from social media and wondering what will it do for you, a new study suggests that a digital detox may not improve your mood as much as you'd expect. Researchers analyzed 4,600 people, and they took a break ranging from one day up to a month, and they found no significant changes in happiness in any of those people.
3: I'm having a hard time with this, and especially one day versus 1 month is distinctly different, right?
2: Oh, even a week. Even if you're off for a full week, to me, that's a break.
3: Yeah, and the last time you did a detox, even you said that you found value from it.
2: Oh, 100%. I loved it, and I think my family probably loved it too. Well, actually, no, because I was probably telling them more things that they could do around the house, being more observant. Yeah. But I know people that do it, and they report back that it was awesome. That's what's going on this morning for Access Communications.
3: Shauna, Game 3 of the Stanley Cup Final was Saturday night. Went to double overtime before this happened.
4: That got stopped by Slavin. Theodore drive off the back wall and knocked in. Vegas wins in double overtime.
3: Vegas was up 4-0 in the second period. And then Carolina scored 3 goals in 39 seconds and tied it 4-4 in the third.
2: That's crazy.
3: People are calling it one of the best Stanley Cup final games ever. I want to give a shout out to Saskatchewan's Braden McNabb, Vegas Golden Knights defenseman who took a puck in the face at 87 miles per hour in game 2.
2: Oh.
3: Went to the hospital, wasn't sure he was going to play. Wouldn't you know it? Shows up, game 3, full cage, he's out there like a warrior, gets 2 assists, helps his team win the game. I mean, that is Saskatchewan through and through. If you don't want to watch hockey tonight, the NBA Finals are on, and this one might be worth tuning into because the President of the United States will be in attendance tonight.
2: That's right.
3: And they're saying security is crazy for this. They're advising people to be there 2 hours before the start of the game because security protocols will be like you're going to an airport. They are doing the full body scans. They're doing everything to keep that arena safe. And I can only imagine how annoyed Knicks fans are going to be at the president just for slowing everything down.
2: He'll sit front row, right?
3: I know he's crazy enough to sit courtside, but could you imagine the amount of boos he would get if he was front and center like that all throughout the game? And the Regina Red Sox capped off their weekend with a win yesterday. They stomped the Swift Current 57s 10-2. They got the night off before welcoming the Weyburn Beavers to Curry Field tomorrow night. And that's your sports for the Health Sciences Association of Saskatchewan.
2: 22 is our high for today and tomorrow. It's going to be breezy, and it also could get stormy. We're into these June days where by the end of the day, I feel you never know what is going to transpire. And it could be sunshine, and in 5 minutes, a torrential downpour. We're into that season. Rain likely for Wednesday. And then we're bouncing back like about 2021 for the rest of the week. And that's your Z99 weather for Access Communications. 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
3: A picture-perfect start to your Monday. Currently 12 degrees.
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0: Taylor Swift, Z99. Coming up in just a few minutes, we'll talk all about her new wedding venue and the new song from Toy Story 5. But first, some road work to be aware of. Lots this morning. Broad Street, College Avenue to Broadway Avenue. You got Lakeview Avenue, Queen Street to McIntosh Street. You got Victoria Avenue, Edgar Street to Reynolds Street. And finally, McCarthy Boulevard, Wayland Drive to Rochdale Boulevard. If you see any accidents out there or things going slow, send it my way, 306-936-9999. Lots of sunshine today and country thunder coming up quick. Looking forward to seeing this guy live. It's Cameron Whitcomb with Options.
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4: Taylor Swift does it again. She has shattered Spotify, Amazon, Apple Music Records with her new song from Toy Story 5, I Knew It, I Knew You. It became the most streamed song on Spotify in a single day by a female ever in history. 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
5: At what point do we stop being shocked by these records and Taylor Swift?
4: I guess it's not even shock anymore. It's just, wow. You just sort of shake your head almost in disbelief. Like, how? How does she keep doing this? It's expected to debut number one on this week's Billboard chart, which would also be a first for any Disney soundtrack to also have a number one album, which is just ridiculous. The movie doesn't even open for two more weeks.
5: Speaking of Taylor Swift, did you see the rumor about her and Travis Kelce getting married at Madison Square Garden?
4: Yes, that over 1,000 guests have been invited already, and that's why they had to move it to a huge venue?
5: Do you buy this?
4: Yes.
5: I could totally see them inviting thousands of people for an amazing party of a wedding in the center of New York City.
4: It's nuts to think about it, but yes, I could see it happening. And World Cup starts this week. We've been talking about this and all the excitement, all the opening ceremonies wheels. So we've got some star power. Shakira's doing the opening ceremonies for Mexico. We've got Michael Bublé and Alanis in Canada. And then Katy Perry for L.A. She's doing the L.A. opening ceremonies.
5: Oh, Katy Perry.
4: Does Justin Trudeau go to her show or does he stay for the Canadian show?
5: He's going to her show for sure.
4: Definitely. That's what's trending.
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4: Good morning. Welcome to the start of the last few weeks of school. Can't believe it. In the windup, all the field trips and the fun and the swim parties and the splash parks. We're going to be in the low 20s pretty much for this whole week. Chances of thunderstorms that might happen, that may not happen, but a decent week.
5: Nothing guaranteed when it comes to your baseball games this evening, because who knows, but the wind is back today as well, gusting to 60 for most of the day. But we're not going to let a little wind get us down. Not a cloud in the sky, perfect blue skies. It's a spectacular Monday.

0: Maroon 5, Z99. Well, happy Monday. Shauna Foster, how was your weekend?
1: Weekend was good. Lots of football, yard work, ice cream.
0: Sunburns, mosquito bites.
1: The mosquitoes, they are crazy. Like, I typically never get bit. They don't like me. They never have. This year, something's changed.
0: Do you think it's just them being more aggressive, or is it a you thing?
1: It's on them. I'm blaming them.
0: So growing up, I had four brothers. We would all go to the same park, and the three of us would get bit maybe three or five times, but my younger brother, Luke, and I am not exaggerating, he would be bit 110 times. It was something about his blood. They loved him. Could not get enough of that kid.
1: I would like to know if that's the truth. Is that a thing? Do they know that, Wheels, your blood's going to taste different than mine? And so they'll go for you. They're not smart. These are little annoying bugs. They're not smart. I want to know why they go to certain people more.
0: I'm not a scientist, but I have heard that they like sweeter blood. And Luke loved his Slurpees and his sweets growing up. But you're right. They're dumb little insects. There's just no way they can smell his blood, right?
1: I don't get it. It is wild.
0: There's got to be someone in the Zed family who knows the answer to this. If that is you, please help us out.
2: Z99.
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1: We want to know what was great from your weekend. Tell us something good this morning. 306-936-9999.
0: Shauna, I love this from Stephanie on our Facebook page. She says, found this guy at a garage sale for $2, and it's that picture of an outdoor Christmas snowman that you would leave up as a decoration.
1: Oh, like, I see that.
0: That thing would cost like $80 in real life, and she got it for $2. Unreal find. Keep them coming. What was the best part of your weekend? Let us know. And while you're at it, crank up some shaboozy. Z99.

0: That's a new one from Charlotte Carden. It's called The Way We Touch. Tyler in Hillsdale, what's going on, man?
1: I want to weigh in on the mosquitoes.
2: Did you get bit last night?
1: A couple, but not really. Have you heard of the wingman?
0: Nope, what's that?
1: It was on Dragon's Den. It's a dragonfly on a wire and a clip, and you clip it on your hat or your seat, and like when you move your head, the dragonfly like darts side to side.
2: Mm-hmm.
1: So it's supposed to deter it. The lady that I bought it from, she said her dad runs a team of horses, and each horse wears one on its bridle, and it keeps the horse flies away and the deer flies.
0: That actually sounds so brilliant. Dragonflies eat mosquitoes.
1: So I figured I might as well try it. I was walking around the Bald Diamond with a dragonfly on my head. Everybody's like, what's that? I'm like, oh, that's just Dave. Dave the dragonfly. He's mine now.
2: That is way too cool. I got to try that.
1: I'll send you a picture.
0: Please do. Thanks, Tyler.
1: All right. Have a good one.
2: Yeah, you too. Bye.

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0: absolutely killing it right now. That is Ella Langley's Choosing Texas, Z99. Shauna Foster, we finally got that thunderstorm last night. Did you see it? I guess down in Carlisle, horrible winds destroying things.
1: That's where it was really, really bad. Seeing some videos on my feeds this morning of, I would call that a plow wind. I don't think they're calling it a tornado, but for sure, a crazy wind and storm that went through.
0: Environment Canada had the yellow thunderstorm warning last night. My kids were so pumped. They've been waiting for a thunderstorm for weeks. They finally got it last night, and they made it count. You can hear the rain in the background. Taking turns running in and out of the house because getting soaked by the rain.
1: I love that.
0: Isn't it fun? Like, I find that kids can turn a situation like that where I'm consumed running around the house, making sure all the windows are closed, hoping that the water is going away from my house, making sure my sump pump is plugged in. Meanwhile, they're having the time of their life.
1: That was like my kids. Rain starts falling. They'd both had baths already and were in their PJs. But they also knew that they didn't have school today, so it felt more like a weekend-ish night to them last night. They asked to go outside, and I was like, oh, I really don't feel like, you know, drying your hair again, doing all the things, but okay, fine. So they went outside. They were out there playing together for so long, completely soaked head to toe. Cash had mud everywhere. We had left some towels outside. I said, well, Jeff, like, those towels are soaked now. He's like, meh. Really, what's the worst that's going to happen here? And they had so much fun.
0: There was no part of you as a mother that was annoyed because they were in their pajamas ready for bed and now you have to start over again?
1: Full annoyance. Yeah. I had rage inside, but I did swallow it because they were playing nicely together and that's rare.

0: She's doing the opening ceremonies for the World Cup here in Canada with Michael Bublé. It's Alanis Morissette.
1: Happy Monday. Welcome to the last few weeks of school. Your kids might be off, though, I think, depending. Wheels, your girls, my kids, they're off school today.
0: Yep, they're looking forward to sleeping in and probably, no, my kids going to the library and the science center and then maybe the spray park, depending on how warm that sun gets today.
1: We've got low 20s pretty much for the whole week, some chances of storms, and the weather office is telling us prepare for a very warm summer. They're still saying hotter than normal is coming.
0: That is the news we all wanted, a hot summer on the way. And this song goes so well with this morning's sunshine. It's Bruno Mars, Z99.

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0: She just sounds classy. Olivia Dean, Man I Need. Good morning, Zed99.
1: Good morning, guys. It's Shauna Brand.
0: Shauna Brand! What's good, Shauna?
1: Our summer season is just so short. Talking about mosquitoes, for years now, we've gotten this service called Buzz Boss.
0: Buzz Boss, okay.
1: They come out and they just kind of spray in the different areas where mosquitoes will hang out and stuff.
0: Yeah.
1: And we don't have mosquitoes in our yard.
0: Come on.
1: None.
0: And you've got a big yard, too.
1: Yeah. I'm one of those people that if there's one mosquito, it will bite me 18 times. And I remember trying it the one year because they're like, oh, and if the mosquitoes, because I'm out on the acreage, right?
0: Right.
1: I'm like, don't they blow in from the wind? And they're like, if they do, you call us and we'll come back out and spray. Other than that, they come out, I think it's 4 times a season. And there's no mosquitoes.
0: No way. To be mosquito free.
1: To be able to go out on those beautiful evenings and sit on your deck and just listen to the sound of the leaves on the trees and not worry about mosquitoes.
0: Or having to reapply my DEET spray or refill my Thermacell that I forgot to do over and over again. It's a good sell job, Shauna Brand.
1: Like, I absolutely swear by it. I wouldn't go a season without it because it's just too short.

0: to.
1: That is Tyler Shaw. The song's called Run to You. And I think it's pretty cool that his grandparents are from right here in Saskatchewan, up in PA. Makes you like that song even more. Sunshine and 22 for a high today. It's a good start. Get you thinking about your summer plans. 3 weeks left of school. And don't forget, in 3 weeks, up in Saskatoon, June 26th, the Outskirts Music Festival, Wydmouth Mason, Third Eye Blind, and the headliner, our boy Jelly Roll. Never felt-

That's his new song. It's called Lighter. That is for the World Cup, which starts on Thursday. Tell you what, we're going to give away a pair of tickets right now to someone who texted at 306-936-9999. I want to know the best part of your weekend, the ultimate highlight. Text me and you are in to win a pair of tickets to the Outskirts Music Festival.

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2: Taylor Swift does it again. She has shattered Spotify, Amazon, Apple Music records with her new song from Toy Story 5, I Knew It, I Knew You. It became the most streamed song on Spotify in a single day by a female ever in history. 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
3: At what point do we stop being shocked by these records and Taylor Swift?
2: I guess it's not even shock anymore. It's just, wow. You just sort of shake your head almost in disbelief. Like, how? How does she keep doing this? It's expected to debut number one on this week's Billboard chart, which would also be a first for any Disney soundtrack to also have a number one album, which is just ridiculous. The movie doesn't even open for two more weeks.
3: Speaking of Taylor Swift, did you see the rumor about her and Travis Kelce getting married at Madison Square Garden?
2: Yes, that over 1,000 guests have been invited already, and that's why they had to move it to a huge venue?
3: Do you buy this?
2: Yes.
3: I could totally see them inviting thousands of people for an amazing party of a wedding in the center of New York City.
2: It's nuts to think about it, but yes, I could see it happening. And World Cup starts this week. We've been talking about this and all the excitement, all the opening ceremonies wheels. So we've got some star power. Shakira's doing the opening ceremonies for Mexico. We've got Michael Bublé and Alanis in Canada. And then Katy Perry for L.A. She's doing the L.A. opening ceremonies.
3: Oh, Katy Perry.
2: Does Justin Trudeau go to her show or does he stay for the Canadian show?
3: He's going to her show for sure.
2: Definitely.
0: Z.
1: Z99.

0: Hey, there's Chainsmokers and Halsey. Happy Monday.
1: Tell me something good.
0: What is good? What is great in your world? We always love starting our Monday this way. Lauren and the family, we just had an awesome weekend. Back-to-back football games. Had our first barbecue. The deck is nice and clean. Yeah, we finally got around to a lot of yard work this weekend, too. Now here we are, the last few weeks of school. That is crazy. Not mentally prepared. Here's Somber, Back to Friends.

0: We know Alex Warren has a new album coming out. Is he part of Toy Story 5 too?
1: I loved you. Came back when it mattered, I saw you.
0: The surprise from Taylor Swift. A new song that is exploding. Lots of little signs that Alex Warren could be on that soundtrack as well. Toy Story 5 opening in a couple of weeks. Here's Backstreet Boys.

0: Sophia Camara. Good morning, Shauna Foster with you. Stock up on the freezies and the sunscreen. The summer is expected to be a hot one. This is Jennifer Smith with Environment Canada.
1: Generally speaking, we can see that warmer than normal temperatures are expected over Western Canada as a whole.
0: I am okay with that. Just give us the odd storm, Mother Nature. Here, shine down.

when you're ready to come home. There's Jamie Fine. Happy Monday, Shauna Foster with you. Have you been thinking about taking a break from social media? A new study says the digital detox may not improve your mood as much as you expect. Researchers analyzed about 5,000 people. They took breaks ranging from a day up to a month, even longer, and found no significant changes in their happiness. That surprises me. Even when I take a day, a weekend off, I feel pretty good. It's David Guetta and Sia.

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2: We've got some okay days ahead. Highs in the low 20s. Chances of thunderstorms, though, and it was chilly this morning.
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0: Kelly Clarkson has been showing all the feels. I think she's crying now in pretty much every episode as her talk show winds down. That would be huge. Something you do every single day. You love it. But you know it's time to move on. I am going to miss those Kellyokies. It's Shauna with you. I was sharing this study suggesting digital detox may not do much for you. So you're shutting down social media, Megan.
1: I have. I once did 5 years. Oh, man. It was incredible. I didn't have any news input, nothing negative, no comparisons, no need to buy stuff I didn't need. Whoa. It was amazing. I even had people commenting like, well, no wonder you're so happy.
0: Oh, I think it would make you happy. But this study says no significant changes found. I don't believe that. This is Benson Boone, Beautiful Things.

0: I want you, I need you, oh God. I need these beautiful things that I've got.
1: You're in the middle of at least

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0: With Shauna Foster.
2: Scary Movie 6 is getting really awful reviews, and it not only took first place at the box office, it also set a franchise record, $55 million. I saw the trailer for this movie when I went to the Michael Jackson movie, and I just shook my head and I said, there is no part of that movie that looks good. Every single clip in the trailer looked horrible to me, and yet people are still going out and seeing it.
3: People love a good laugh. Like, these parody films have to be worth making if they're bringing in this kind of money, right? And you know they don't cost that much to make.
2: Hey, this was really cool on the weekend. Shania Twain turned up at a tiny pub in London and filmed an intimate concert. So people there had no idea. They're just going to the bar, and then boom, you have Shania Twain on stage.
4: In my hometown, we had a man, we had a guy. His name was Stompin' Tom Connors.
5: Yeah!
4: Like, does anyone actually know who that is?
5: Yes!
4: You do!
2: And it being filmed for something, I guess we'll see. We just announced on Friday that a biopic is in the works. Shania herself is producing it. Will some of this footage be used in that biopic?
3: 100% it will, yeah. She's getting the good stuff.
0: Zed.
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There's Shawn Mendes with Justin Bieber. We'll be seeing a lot of Shawn Mendes this week as we gear up for World Cup. All the excitement starts. Opening ceremonies with Shakira in Mexico, Michael Bublé, Alanis, Shawn Mendes, one of the spokespeople for Team Canada, Katy Perry in LA. Here's Linkin Park.

0: She moved on really easily.
1: New album for her this month. That's Olivia Rodrigo. Good for you. Your good vibes from the weekend. Trisha went to see Guess Who in Saskatoon. She went with her dad. They had the best night. She said it was so fun seeing her dad rock out. Happy Monday. Here's Somber, Homewrecker.

0: Here's Nickelback. Good morning, Shauna Foster with you.
1: I remembered I loved you. Came back when it mattered.
0: Shattering all the records. Come on, we knew she would. New Taylor Swift.
1: But I knew it, I knew you.
0: Coming right up, just a few minutes away. This is Olivia Dean.

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1: One Day becomes the biggest stream song by a female ever. She is shattering records from Toy Story 5. It's new Taylor Swift. I knew it. I knew you.

0: I had that on a repeat all weekend. Taylor Swift, I Knew It, I Knew You from Toy Story 5, shattering records across the globe. Karina?
1: I, like, still haven't gotten over Torture Poets Department, so this is just, like, it's amazing.
0: Oh, it's just so heartwarming and happy, and it makes me really, really extra excited for Toy Story 5. That drops in a couple of weeks. We'll be seeing this gal Friday, opening ceremonies for FIFA World Cup. Here's Alessia Cara.

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1: Regina weather. A chilly start to your Monday. We've got low 20s coming, 22, 21, 20 this week. Maybe a few chances of thunderstorms as well.
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0: There's Eminem and Rihanna. Hey, happy Monday. Shauna Foster with you. Hope you had a terrific weekend. It's stormy in some areas, but Environment Canada, they're saying warmer than normal for all of summer across the prairies, which I love as long as we get enough rain for our farm families and for the fires, of course. Counting down to seeing this guy live. I was watching a bunch of videos of Cameron Whitcomb at Stagecoach. Man, his live show, so much energy. Here's Options.
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2: Taylor Swift does it again. She has shattered Spotify, Amazon, Apple Music Records with her new song from Toy Story 5, I Knew It, I Knew You. It became the most streamed song on Spotify in a single day by a female ever in history. 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
3: At what point do we stop being shocked by these records and Taylor Swift?
2: I guess it's not even shock anymore. It's just, wow. You just sort of shake your head almost in disbelief. Like, how? How does she keep doing this? It's expected to debut number one on this week's Billboard chart, which would also be a first for any Disney soundtrack to also have a number one album, which is just ridiculous. The movie doesn't even open for two more weeks.
3: Speaking of Taylor Swift, did you see the rumor about her and Travis Kelce getting married at Madison Square Garden?
2: Yes, that over 1,000 guests have been invited already, and that's why they had to move it to a huge venue?
3: Do you buy this?
2: Yes.
3: I could totally see them inviting thousands of people for an amazing party of a wedding in the center of New York City.
2: It's nuts to think about it, but yes, I could see it happening. And World Cup starts this week. We've been talking about this and all the excitement, all the opening ceremonies wheels. So we've got some star power. Shakira's doing the opening ceremonies for Mexico. We've got Michael Bublé and Alanis in Canada. And then Katy Perry for L.A. She's doing the L.A. opening ceremonies.
3: Oh, Katy Perry.
2: Does Justin Trudeau go to her show or does he stay for the Canadian show?
3: He's going to her show for sure.
2: Definitely.
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There's Charlotte Cardin with The Way We Touch. So how was your weekend? How'd you do? A lot of mosquito bites, a lot of garage sales, yard work, barbecues. This is from Sherry on text. She says, we went up north to our cabin for the first time. Lots of mosquitoes, but no cell service and no people. Two hearts. It was amazing. What was the best part of your weekend? What'd you do? This is the Tim Stone Show. We're going to feel good all day. Great songs nonstop and feeling good. Here's I Had Some Help.

0: best thing.
1: There's Mariana's Trench. Vibe switch. You ready for something different? Played this for the first time last week. Big reaction. I was actually stunned how many people wrote in to say that's my favorite right now. It's Dracula by Tame Impala. You might recognize it. Viral on TikTok and Instagram reels. Now it's becoming an actual hit. This is Dracula by Tame Impala on the Tim Stone Show.

0: Wish I could call you last night, try to make sure you're alright. I hate to know you feel alone.
1: Nice one. Last night, I had a really beautiful moment today. I just wanted to share it with you. I was leaving for work. My son has the day off from school. He's in grade 7, 12 years old. This has never happened. I said, can you cut the grass while I'm at work? He said, yep. I sure can, Dad. You can count on me, and I can. We worked on that together. We've been doing this together. Today's the first day. He's cutting the grass alone. He's doing it. He's doing it. He might be doing it. I hope he's doing it. There is a chance I'll get home tonight and the grass will be cut. So you're saying there's a chance. This is Golden on the Tim Stone Show.

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2: Windy today. Sunshine, 22 degrees. What's coming up this week? A lot of rainy days. Zed weather for Haas Physical Therapy.
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There's Taylor Swift. How good is her new song? Did you listen to it? Seems like the whole world did. It set records on all the streaming services this weekend. I Knew It, I Knew You is a hit.

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1: The most streamed in a single day song by a female on Spotify, broke records on Apple and Amazon Music as well. I think it was just a big relief. There was such high expectations. Toy Story 5, Taylor Swift, new song. I mean, people were like, this better be good. And boy, is it. It's really nice. That'll be going straight to our playlist for the summertime. Here's Three Doors Down on the Tim Stone Show.

0: to.
1: There's Tyler Shaw. Run to you. Good song. So what have we got to look forward to? What have people got on their minds? The Rough Riders home opener is this Saturday. CFL season's beginning. There's like a dozen school days left. Sweet, sweet June is hitting her stride. Here's Need You Now on the Tim Stone Show.

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2: Scary Movie 6 is getting really awful reviews, and it not only took first place at the box office, it also set a franchise record, 55 million. I saw the trailer for this movie when I went to the Michael Jackson movie, and I just shook my head and I said, there is no part of that movie that looks good. Every single clip in the trailer looked horrible to me, and yet people are still going out and seeing it.
3: People love a good laugh. Like, these parody films have to be worth making if they're bringing in this kind of money, right? And you know they don't cost that much to make.
2: Hey, this was really cool on the weekend. Shania Twain turned up at a tiny pub in London and filmed an intimate concert. So people there had no idea. They're just going to the bar, and then boom, you have Shania Twain on stage.
4: In my hometown, we had a man, we had a guy. His name was Stompin' Tom Connors. Like, does anyone actually know who that is?
5: Yes!
4: You do!
2: And it being filmed for something, I guess we'll see. We just announced on Friday that a biopic is in the works. Shania herself is producing it. Will some of this footage be used in that biopic?
3: 100% it will, yeah. She's getting the good stuff.
0: Zed.
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0: There's Dua Lipa, Dance the Night. This next song just keeps sounding better. The more we hear it, the more I hear people say it's a good song.
1: He's choosing Texas, I can tell.
0: People go, that song is good.
2: Come on, baby.
0: That's a good song. You know what that song is? I mean, I hear it's pretty good. This is Choosing Texas. Here's Ella Langley.

0: I want you, I need you, oh God. I need these beautiful things that I've got.
1: That song has a feeling. We can all feel it. When you have something you love, you fear losing it. You know, everyone can feel that. That's why that song is great. It's deep and meaningful. Now, this song is great, too. Not as deep and meaningful. This is Teenage Dirtbag. Still good. Is Teenage Dirtbag a deep, meaningful song? Not really. Still really good, though. Still really good.

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1: I get Tom Green, and there was a time in my life that I would have random people stop me. And I'm not lying. From like 20 meters away, they would go, "Do you know who you look like?" And I would say, "Yes, Sean, I do. 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

Sophia Camara, there's Girls Like You. Weather this week, a little bit cooler again, like just around 20 degrees. Where'd all the heat go? I have friends with an above-ground pool, and they're going to go swimming at the city's outdoor pools because at least they're heated. They hurried to set up their pool for the heat wave, and ever since they've been like, wonder when we get to use this again. Here's Ed Sheeran on the Tim Stone Show.

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1: Regina weather.
2: Sunshine today, 22 degrees and windy. There will be a few rainy days this week. Cooler weather.
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There's Olivia Dean. That sounded great. I just want you to know that Taylor Swift's new song is coming up, and it is so good. Maybe you haven't even heard it yet. Set streaming records over the weekend. New Taylor, Bruno Mars, Homewrecker with Somber. Let's go. This is If Everyone Cared. Here's Nickelback.

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2: Taylor Swift does it again. She has shattered Spotify, Amazon, Apple Music Records with her new song from Toy Story 5, I Knew It, I Knew You. It became the most streamed song on Spotify in a single day by a female ever in history. 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
3: At what point do we stop being shocked by these records and Taylor Swift?
2: I guess it's not even shock anymore. It's just, wow. You just sort of shake your head almost in disbelief. Like, how? How does she keep doing this? It's expected to debut number one on this week's Billboard chart, which would also be a first for any Disney soundtrack to also have a number one album, which is just ridiculous. The movie doesn't even open for two more weeks.
3: Speaking of Taylor Swift, did you see the rumor about her and Travis Kelce getting married at Madison Square Garden?
2: Yes, that over 1,000 guests have been invited already, and that's why they had to move it to a huge venue?
3: Do you buy this?
2: Yes.
3: I could totally see them inviting thousands of people for an amazing party of a wedding in the center of New York City.
2: It's nuts to think about it, but yes, I could see it happening. And World Cup starts this week. We've been talking about this and all the excitement, all the opening ceremonies wheels. So we've got some star power. Shakira's doing the opening ceremonies for Mexico. We've got Michael Bublé and Alanis in Canada. And then Katy Perry for L.A. She's doing the L.A. opening ceremonies.
3: Oh, Katy Perry.
2: Does Justin Trudeau go to her show or does he stay for the Canadian show?
3: He's going to her show for sure.
2: Definitely.
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1: 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It's the type of day where at least you don't have to bag the grass you're cutting, because the wind will just take care of that for you. 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
1: I got options.
2: There's Cameron Whitcomb. You're going to hear the new Taylor Swift song that everybody's buzzing about in 8 minutes. New Taylor Swift coming up. Here's Shawn Mendes on the Tim Stone Show.

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2: This was just released on Friday. Broke streaming records through the weekend. Here's Taylor Swift. Seems like everybody loves it. I knew it. I knew you. Taylor's new song is great.

There's Taylor Swift. It really sounds the way a Toy Story movie feels. Imagine how hard it would be to create a song like that. She nailed it. What was that one person's text that said, the song alone made me cry. When I'm watching Toy Story 5 and this song starts playing, I'll be an absolute wreck. Here's Alone Again. This is Alyssa Reed.

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2: Today it's sunny, warm, and windy. The rest of the week we're expecting rainy days. Zed weather for Action, Sewer, and Drain.
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0: That's too sweet. There's Hosier. This is Dave. Hey, Dave. How you doing?
1: Hey, I'm doing great.
0: What's up?
1: I was wondering if you could play me a song.
0: What do you want to hear?
1: Pink Pony Club.
0: Why do you want to hear that?
1: Why not?
0: Fair enough. Requests? Sure. Anytime. Let us know what you want to hear. Pink Pony Club for Dave on the Tim Stone Show. 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
2: Scary Movie 6 is getting really awful reviews, and it not only took first place at the box office, it also set a franchise record, 55 million. I saw the trailer for this movie when I went to the Michael Jackson movie, and I just shook my head and I said, there is no part of that movie that looks good. Every single clip in the trailer looked horrible to me, and yet people are still going out and seeing it.
3: People love a good laugh. Like, these parody films have to be worth making if they're bringing in this kind of money, right? And you know they don't cost that much to make.
2: Hey, this was really cool on the weekend. Shania Twain turned up at a tiny pub in London and filmed an intimate concert. So people there had no idea. They're just going to the bar, and then boom, you have Shania Twain on stage.
4: In my hometown, we had a guy. His name was Stompin' Tom Connors.
5: Yeah!
4: Like, does anyone actually know who that is?
5: Yes!
4: You do!
2: And it's being filmed for something. I guess we'll see. We just announced on Friday that a biopic is in the works. Shania herself is producing it. Will some of this footage be used in that biopic?
3: 100% it will, yeah. She's getting the good stuff.
0: Zed.
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There's Charlotte Cardin. Good song, The Way We Touch. We have the biggest things going on. World Cup begins this week. First ever World Cup games in Canada. The Stanley Cup. Last game went to double overtime. Game 4 of the Stanley Cup tomorrow night. The Rough Riders home opener is coming up on Saturday. And this has been buzzing. I didn't think we'd be this invested in the NBA Finals, but it's so entertaining to watch that 7-foot tall guy play. The Spurs and the Knicks are in the final for the NBA championship. Spurs have that Wembanyama guy. He's 7'5". I heard an announcer say it makes it look like these guys are playing on a Nerf hoop against their dad. Like, he just swats everything away. The Knicks stole the first two games on the road. They're back in New York tonight. This is Shivers.

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0: There's Sum 41. Next, we'll listen to Taylor Swift. Have you heard about the new song? It's doing big numbers.
1: I loved you. Came back when it mattered. I saw you standing there in the
0: vibe. Released on Friday, set the record that day. Most streams in a day.
1: Wild, but I knew it, I knew you.
0: 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People are saying it's her best song in years. I Knew It, I Knew You is on track to maybe be the song of the summer. Huge reaction. Here's The Fate of Ophelia on The Tim Stone Show.

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0: There's Jamie Fine. We have Kindergarten Karen on the phone. June's an exciting time finishing school, but it must be busy, Karen.
1: You know what? It is so busy. I have kindergrad with both my classes this Friday. Super excited about that. Field trips. We're going to the spray park. Busy, busy.
0: There's track and field going on. And then I heard your son is graduating too. You must be so emotional.
1: Oh, I know. He brought home his cap and gown yesterday and I didn't become a puddle, but I could have become a puddle. Like, it's just such a big, it's a big deal for these kids and families. So it's super exciting.
0: Just the beginning of the rest of your life. That's all. June's the best. This is a bar song. Here's Shaboozy on the Tim Stone Show.

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0: The SK20 with Tim Stone. 3, 2, 1. 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
15: Alex Warren, number 3, Ordinary. Bruno Mars, number 2, Adjust Night. Olivia Dean, number 1 again, Here's So Easy.

So that's our number one song, and it's been hot for a minute. So Easy by Olivia Dean. Number one, 4 weeks. Our countdown's called SK20. What's coming up? What's new? What's on fire? I'm on the verge of caving and I run back to a dive. New on SK20, Dracula by Tame Impala. My friends are saying, shut up, Jenny, just get in the car. This song is coming up. It's on the way. I'm Tim Stone. Let's go. This is Baby Don't Hurt Me. Baby Don't Hurt Me.

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to Tyler Shaw with Run to You on Z99. It's nice. It's just windy. 22 degrees. We've had a lot of nice sun today. Through the week, it's going to be a lot like today with some showers mixed in. You know how it's been lately. Nice days and then it rains sometimes. Zed weather for Aeonian Aesthetics and Massage. This is So What. Here's Pink.

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Yes, Quitter. There's Cameron Whitcomb. I had a big moment today. My son did not have school. He's 12, grade 7. When I was leaving the house, I said, could you cut the grass today? He's never done that on his own. He said, you know what, Dad? I bet you I can handle that. So being a parent, it's tricky. It is. But eventually they start helping out. I said, you don't even have to worry about bagging it with this wind. It'll just take care of that for you. So no problemo. Keeps the mosquitoes down too. Golly, it is extra windy. Here's Adele with Hello on the Tim Stone Show.

Mood on the Tim Stone Show. New song now. Something we just added to our playlist. Dracula by Tame Impala. This came in on text from Jade. She says, yo, you guys are playing Dracula now? Instant mood change. When I listen while I'm driving, I feel like I'm in a movie. I just want to be right where you are. I feel like I'm in a movie. It is cinematic. Tame Impala with Jenny. Here's Dracula. Got a shot at being the song of the summer.

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That's Golden on the Tim Stone Show. Next, we've got a song by Michael Jackson. How good has his music been sounding ever since we saw the movie? It just announced it is the highest grossing movie for Lionsgate Films. It's made more money than Twilight, more money than The Hunger Games. And it hasn't gone to IMAX in Japan yet. They say that'll take it up to $1 billion. Here's Smooth Criminal.

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stat. That's how tall this guy is. He just swats everything away. And they haven't been winning. You'd think the 7-foot guy would be on the winning team. They lost the first two games at home. The Knicks have stolen those games. So we're watching that tonight. And people are buzzing about it because Donald Trump is going to be at that game in New York. There's also the Rough Riders home opener this Saturday. And the first ever World Cup games to be played in Canada are coming up this week. Here's I Hope on the Tim Stone Show.

0: 'cause I do.
1: This Preston Pablo, 'cause I do. We're finishing off a windy Monday. There are only two Mondays left in the school year. School finishes on a Thursday, so there's only two more Fridays as well. How about that? How about that? More exciting than the countdown to Christmas. This is the middle. Here's Jimmy World.

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17: 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Regina.

Lady Gaga on Z99. It has been warm and sunny all day. Windy, too. What's coming up? A couple days of rain. But, you know, it won't rain all the time, like it has been lately. It's a mix of nice weather and sometimes raining. 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

0: There's Sabrina Carpenter. Are you ready to have a moment? Because we're about to have a moment. A moment where nothing else matters. We're finishing off the day. That's a good feeling. Let's put on something to sing along with.
1: I don't ever want to feel like I did that day.
0: This one's such a slow burn. It takes a minute to get there, but when it does...
1: Take me all away.
0: It's just that sometimes you go from the busyness of the day to the busyness of the evening without pausing. You got through the day. Good for you. Don't jump into the next thing. Oh, I gotta be a parent now. I gotta make supper. I gotta drive kids someplace. Let's just have a moment. This is Under the Bridge on the Tim Stone Show. This is gonna be nice.

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is Walk Off the Earth on Z99. Construction this week. They say it's the busiest for road work out of the whole year. This week, we've got construction on Broad Street, Lakeview Ave, 12th Ave, 2nd Avenue North, Victoria Ave, basically all corners of the city. If you run into traffic troubles, text the show, send in a message, let us know where you're stuck. 936-9999. This is Wherever You Will Go. Here's The Calling.

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0: There's Matchbox 20. Coming up, Taylor Swift's latest record-breaking song. Her new song broke all kinds of records this weekend, records that she originally made in the first place. This is the Tim Stone Show. Let's take a call. Hello.
1: Hello.
0: Hi.
1: Hi.
0: Hi. Hi, thanks for calling. What's going on?
1: Can we request a song?
0: Of course, yeah. Can I get your names?
1: Saskia, Lexi, and Hazel.
0: Hello, everybody. What are we trying to play?
1: I just might by Bruno Mars.
0: Okay, we can put that one on for you right now.
1: Yeah, thank you.
0: Bye-bye.

0: season for you. You must be so emotional.
1: Oh, I know. He brought home his cap and gown yesterday, and I didn't become a puddle, but I could have become a puddle. Like, it's just such it's a big deal for these kids and families, so it's super exciting.
0: Well, enjoy your graduation season. This is one to remember. Here's Alex Warren with Ordinary.

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1: This song broke records over the weekend, records that Taylor Swift set. It is the new song by Taylor Swift, might be your best in years. Sounds like everyone likes it a lot. Here's I Knew It, I Knew You from Toy Story 5.

There's Taylor Swift. She set the Spotify record for most streams in a day with that one. I Knew It, I Knew You. It really sounds the way a Toy Story movie feels. And it's hard enough to describe how a Toy Story movie makes you feel. Now, could you write a song that sounds like that? I mean, she really nailed it. It sounds great. This is Something Big. Here's Shawn Mendes.

0: Z99.
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0: There's NSYNC on the Tim Stone Show. Tonight we get to watch that 7-foot guy play basketball again. It seems like there's more excitement about the NBA championship this year because of Victor Wembanyama. 7'5". Have you seen him play? It makes it look like they're playing on a Nerf hoop against their dad. He's just so much taller. He can swat everything away. It's so exciting to watch. And his team isn't even winning. That's the craziest thing. The Knicks stole the first two games. They're in New York tonight, and there's a lot of buzz about this because Donald Trump's going to be at that game. What else is big? World Cup. First ever World Cup games in Canada start Thursday. Rough Riders home opener Saturday. And the Stanley Cup Finals at Game 4. That's tomorrow night. Last one went to double overtime. I mean, big, big, exciting stuff this week. Here's our guy, Cameron Whitcomb. This is Options.
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There's Pink. Nice song. You should know there's a Queen City X announcement coming up tomorrow morning at 8 o'clock. Shauna, Justin, and Wheels will announce the headliners for the X this summer, 8 a.m. tomorrow morning. It's been really windy, warm, and sunny today. We're at 22. Next couple days, showers. Zed weather for Boston Pizza. This is Dance Alone. Here's Preston Pablo.

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